With hella bitches, they drinking and twerking. Don't post some stories, my shorty be lurking. Can't stop the grind for no bitch, it ain't worth it. Go to Milan for the week of the fashion. Addicted to dressing, I drip with a passion. Yo nigga know I'm that nigga, just ask him. Look at the diamonds, they hitting, they dancing. I'm from the trenches, I learn how to hustle. I get the cabbage, the lettuce, the Brussels. I make a million, then triple, then double. Upgrade the Glock with a laser and muzzle. I'm on a whole nother level, I'm geeky. You think you fucking with me, but you tweaking. Ready for war, I just need me a reason. I'm getting buckets in regular season. Honestly wondering when I'ma lose it. Come get your wifey, she with it, she choosing. Maybe I be driving yourself, I be cruising. All the little women that's quoting my tweets, I don't know if they want a piece of my meat. I'm a motherfucking boss, but you know I'm elite. I cannot take a loss, cause I'm playing.

0: 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I'm getting buckets in regular season. 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
2: Maybach music.

0: I'm ready. 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
0: Yep. 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

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Riding it out, without a doubt. We'll be there soon. You dig what I'm talking about? 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Dog Pound in the building. Yeah, buddy. 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

0: ready to hit it, they poppin' that shit. 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
1: I got that word. 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

0: she like me for me. 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
0: a
3: lord.
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reason I'm here is because I wanted to see Daz and Corrupt behind each other again. 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

0: We know we've all been through kindergarten, people, so we know what a red light and a green light is. 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